and I'm under each snare, intangible. Bet you didn't think, so I command you to panoramic view. Look, I'll make it all manageable. Pick and choose, sit and lose, all you different crews, chicks and dudes who you think is really kicking tunes. Picture you getting down in a picture tube, like you lift the

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Hey, good evening. Welcome to our club. Tonight we're gonna play a selection of electronic tracks. yeah, I like this one too. Yeah. Don't forget to tip your DJ if you like any songs in particular. For the moment being, I'm afraid we are taking a no request. So just

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I remember house before it was deep. I remember house before it was hard. I remember, I remember, I remember, I remember.